the lowland. Go ahead, boy. Do it right now.

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Nobody cares about you when you sing so low. What shall I do? What shall I say? Shall I take a gun and put myself away? I wonder if one bullet would do. 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

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She could tell you about love and money and such, and she wouldn't charge you much. A fellow came by one day, madam took him in. She treated him like he was her kin. Gave him money to gamble, she gave him bread. She let him sleep in her walnut bed. Friends tried to tell her Dave meant her no good. Looks like she could have knowed it if she only would. He mistreated her terrible, beat her up bad. Then went off and left her, stole all she had. She tried to find out what road he took. There wasn't a trace, no way she looked. That woman, who could foresee what your future meant,

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Here we go. That's Spirit. From 1971, their album's called Feedback. We heard Earthshaker. Great song, right? Before that, we heard St. Paul and the Broken Bones from their album Angels in Science Fiction that came out in 2023. And we heard the great song there, Sea Star. Before that, Steely Dan gave us My Old School from Countdown to Exit in 1973. And we start off with Counting Crows and Mr. Jones. I love that song. From their 1993 album, August and Everything After. Well, it's all music. And it's John Sturman bringing it to you on a Friday night like I do. 921 in Roxbury. It's been a nice day. And I'm glad to be out. Glad to be, you know, sitting in front of a microphone and sharing music with you. Before I came in, I heard a nice version of this song, and it really reminded me of this version from Jorma Kekkonen.

Yeah, the Maytels. Yeah, from the Harder They Come soundtrack. That was 5446. That's My Number. That came out of, you know, The Harder They Come was a 1972 reggae movie starring Jimmy Cliff. And we heard Sitting in Limbo from that soundtrack as well. It came out in 1972. Sometime in the 2000s, they released a deluxe edition of all that music. And there's a whole lot more with a lot more Desmond Dekker and some really great stuff. And that's where this track, 5446, came from. As I said, we heard Sitting in Limbo, and before that, Positively 4th Street from Bob Dylan. That was a single he did in 1965, between when he released Highway 61 Revisited and then Blonde on Blonde. You know, pretty great time for Bob Dylan. We heard the band doing a live version of Stage Fright that came off their 1972 album Rock of Ages. And we start off with Jorma Kekkonen with I Am the Light of This World. It's an old song, but it came off his 1974 Qua album. Well, it's all music. John Stern, bring it to you because this is what I like to do on a Friday night. There is nothing more fun than playing rock and roll for everybody. Let's see. What do I have here? I don't know why I picked this out, but it's a great, great song by Joe Jackson called A Slow Song.

0: Yeah, Led Zeppelin. Of course, Rock and Roll from Led Zeppelin 3. Is that it? Yeah, Led Zeppelin 3, 1971. Before that, Joe Cocker with his one of his debut albums, actually, Darling Be Home Soon. Joe Cocker with a bang. And that's a John Sebastian song, Loving Spoonful, that Joe Cocker covered really beautifully. And we started that set off with Joe Jackson and Slow Song from 1982's album Night and Day. What a beautiful album. It really kind of turned Joe Jackson into more jazzy stuff at that point. Well, it's all music, and it's John Starman bringing it to you. 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It's Friday night, and you know, this is the thing I do on a Friday night. 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

Yeah, the great James Brown and the Famous Flames. It was his very first album, Please, Please, Please, 1958. And he came out as James Brown and the Famous Flames. So great. Before that, we heard Boppin' the Blues from Brian Setzer from his album called Rockabilly Riot, Volume 1. Came out in 2005, a tribute to Sun Records. And we heard Boppin' the Blues, of course. Robert Gordon with Link Wray gave us Sea Cruise from their 1978 album Fresh Fish Special. And before that, Mystery Train, Neil and the Shocking Pinks, came out in 1983 album called Everybody's Rockin'. What a great album that one is. There's, you know, I'm a big Neil Young fan. He's just awesome. And this particular album, I've played a bunch of it, actually, over the years. Everybody's Rockin'. It's all these really great rock and roll songs. Kind of Fonda Wanda is in there. Wanna. Yeah. Yeah. We start off that set with Tutti Frutti from Little Richard. Yeah. Going back. So that was our a little rockabilly set. Well, you're tuned to WIOX Community Radio Catskills. It's John Sturman, and everything, you know, it's all music. This is the name of the show. It's what I play. And you're tuned to 91.3 FM, MTC Channel 20. Maybe you're on the campus of SUNY Delhi at 107.5, or you could be listening to us off the interwebs. 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Hey, John Sturman's on. Come on. Yeah. All right. What do I got for you? Sandy, this one's for you. I got a whole little set. It's all for you, baby. Here you go.

Queen. That crazy little thing called Love from their 1980 album, The Game. I love that album. Led Zeppelin gave us a whole lot of love from their second album, 1969. We heard Lady Gaga doing the title track of Born This Way, her 2011 album. And we start off with Fat Bottom Girls by Queen, of course, from their 1978 jazz album. Well, it's all music. This is the kind of stuff I bring to you because I can. It's a good life, I have to say. Let's see. What do I got for you? I've been jonesing for some really good Brian Wilson. Check this out. Love and Mercy.

0: Yeah, Tom Petty and the Heartbreakers doing Running Down the Dream. That came from his Full Moon Fever album, 1989.
1: Hello, CD listeners. We've come to the point in this album where those listening on cassette or records will have to stand up or sit down and turn over the record or tape. In fairness to those listeners, we'll now take a few seconds before we begin side two.
0: I just had to leave it there.
1: Here's side two.
0: Running Down a Dream. Before that, we heard the Rolling Stones, two by the Rolling Stones. We heard Street Fightin' Man and Stray Cat Blues. I couldn't resist playing Stray Cat Blues because we listened to Brian Setzer a little while ago. Both of those songs came from the 1968 album Beggar's Banquet. And we start off with Love and Mercy from Brian Wilson from his self-titled album that came out in 2006. Well, it's all music, and I got time for just a few more. Here is U2.

Hey, it's been fun playing music for you tonight. We're going out with a little REM, Strange Currencies. We heard Radiohead with Burn the Witch from A Moon-Shaped Pool, and Angels of Harlem by U2 from Rattle and Hum. Hey, stay tuned for Grateful Dead all night. And we'll see you next week.

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From Plattekill to Hunter, Bel Air to Windham, WIOX Roxbury is supported by the Delaware County Business Alliance, a catalyst for sustainable economic prosperity in the Catskills for communities and individuals who choose to share the promise of what can be built with collective action. 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

Good morning. Welcome to some of my best friends of the blues. My name is Bob Stewart on this very summery Saturday morning here in the Catskills. I got a good variety of music to play today, so we're going to start off with Magic Slim and the Teardrops doing Please Don't Dog Me.

Magic Slimming the Teardrops, Please Don't Dog Me. Okay, now we're going to play Albert Collins, known as the Iceman. Really good guitar player. We're going to do two cuts by Albert. We're going to do Brick and T-Bone Shuffle.

Albert Callens' T-Bone Shuffle started off with Brick. Actually, he played a Fender Telecaster, and he was known as the master of the Telecaster. He's born in Texas and was a cousin of Lightnin' Hopkins, a phenomenal guitarist. And Lightnin' played at family events, and he sort of introduced Albert to a guitar at an early age. I'm going to play some Lightnin' Hopkins right now, actually. One of my favorite artists. Got to have a Lightnin' time here. Going to do three cuts by Lightnin'. We're going to do Fugitive Blues. You know what this song's about when you hear it. Going to Texas. No, Going to Dallas. That's in Texas. And Grandma Told Grandpa. Here goes Lightnin' Hopkins.

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And daddy beginning, he beginning to laugh because that was the sunshine that he lacked. And boy, I'm telling you, it made me feel pretty good. The old man got on his feet now, he said,

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Grandma told Grandpa, and we heard going to Dallas. We started off with Fugitive Blues, of course, about the TV show Fugitive. It's kind of interesting. Lightning Hopkins would write a song about that. Phenomenal guitar player. Rolling Stone had a list of their 100 greatest guitar players. He was number 71 on the list, actually. He influenced a lot of blues and rock guitarists, actually, over his career. Okay, now we're going to sort of switch gears. We're going to do some more jazzy blues here. Going to do Laverne Baker. This is from an album in 1958. God, it's like almost 70 years ago. The album was Laverne Baker Sings Bessie Smith. We're going to do three cuts from that. We're going to do Backwater Water Blues, Empty Bed Blues, and Preaching the Blues. Here goes Laverne Baker.

Well, that was Laverne Baker from an album called Laverne Baker Sings. Bessie Smith, the album from 1958, Preaching the Blues, Empty Bed Blues, and Backwater Blues. Okay, you're listening to Some of My Best Friends of the Blues. My name is Bob Storr on WIOX Community Radio Catskills. 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It just has stations from all over the world, so check that out sometime if you want to do something really cool. Okay, let's do a little weather forecast. It's sunny and hot in the Catskills at the moment here. It's actually 76 degrees. For the Central Catskills, the National Weather Service is saying mostly sunny with a high of 78. Calm winds tonight, partly cloudy with a low of 54 degrees, calm winds, and mostly sunny tomorrow with a high of 80, light northwest wind. Partly cloudy Sunday night, 54, and then Monday, sunny of 83, and then it's just going to get progressively hotter through to Wednesday. It's going to be like 90 on Wednesday and Thursday, with a slight chance of thunderstorms. So July is going to start out like real summer-like weather in the Catskills. Okay, now we're going to play Jimmy McCracklin, an interesting character. Not really well-known that much, but he was a piano player who played West Coast-style blues and jump blues. Very prolific. He performed like for over seven decades. He died at 92. Wrote tons of music and had recorded 30 albums. So I never really heard of him much at all. So I'm going to play a couple of cuts of his. We're going to do Astro Hours, which is a instrumental. And then we're going to do the song Real Love. So here goes Jimmy McCracklin.

Oh, that was Jimmy McCracklin doing Real Love. Before that, did Instrumental After Hours. You're listening to WIOX Roxbury and some of my best friends of the blues on this Saturday morning. It's 10:58 here in the Catskills on this very summery Saturday morning. Okay, now we're going to play some Mud Morganfield. If that Morganfield name sounds familiar, that's Muddy Waters' real last name. And Mud is one of his sons. He's half-brother of Big Bill Morganfield, another one of Muddy's son. They're both musicians. Actually, Big Bill was in the biopic movie about Dylan, playing a blues musician in that. So we're going to play two cuts by Mud. Actually, he does sound somewhat like his father. I'm going to play Country Boy and Son of the Seventh Son. Here goes Mud Morganfield.

Mud Morganfield, Son of the Seventh Son, before that Country Boy. He definitely does sound somewhat like his father, McKinley Morganfield, or Muddy Waters, of course. Okay, we had a musician pass away recently, 84 years old, I believe. David Clayton Thomas, lead singer for Blood, Sweat, and Tears. He was born in England but raised in Canada, and after Al Kooper, the group broke up. They got back together, and David Clayton Thomas was their lead singer and also wrote lyrics to Spinning Wheel and You've Made Me So Very Happy. So we're going to play You Made Me So Very Happy in memory of him. I got lucky enough to see them in the 60s one time when he was the lead singer. So here goes David Clayton Thomas.

0: Ah, blood, sweat, and tears. You've made me so very happy. Like I said, David Clayton Thomas, phenomenal voice, passed away on June 24th, 84 years old. So that goes out to him. It's funny, every 2 weeks I'm on and I'm playing some artist who has passed away, which is amazing. I guess it's not really amazing because a lot of them are near my age now and they're just getting old. Okay, now we're going to play something from Hooker and Heat. This is actually John Lee Hooker and Canned Heat did an album together, and these are two cuts from that, the Meet Me in the Bottom and the World Today, which is really sort of an unusual song for John Lee Hooker to do. It's actually, it's a good song to play for today with the condition of the world at the time.
1: Okay, here we go.

Alan, me and Alan are going to do this thing here. So it's a slow-going thing. It's about what happening today. And it will be happening maybe 4 or 5 years from today until things get down mellow all over the world. I want you to listen to this.

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Always read bad news. And every time I pick up a paper, I always read bad news.

0: Balcony Inn. You find so many young people. They're fighting in every town on campus. You find so many young people. They're fighting in every town on campus. I don't know what they're right or wrong, but they're trying to fight for their rights. Yeah. The old people leave the young kids alone. And let them run their own life. Yeah. The old folks leave the young kids alone. And let them run their own life. It's a brand new world today. Look at here now. You find some of the old people. They're not hip to the modern days. They want their kids to live like they live. But no, them days are gone. It's a brand new world. One way to solve that problem, it takes time. The old coots die out. Leave it to the young kids. Be a beautiful world. And then there won't be no fighting on campus anymore. 'Cause my kids and your kids, when they grow up and get grown, they understand all old coots are gone in their grave. But as long as they live, it's gonna be fighting in every town. Hey, in every campus, the young kids walking out. Hey, the old folks, when they gone, it'll be a better world to live in. 'Cause the young kids is the world today. Thank you.
1: Ah, John Lee Hooker, The World Today. That's really a strange song for him to do, not any boogie-woogie music. I tried to look. I think it was done around 1971, so I think the campus thing he's talking about has to be anti-war Vietnam protests that were going on at the time. For that, Meet Me at the Bottom, did with Canned Heat from Hooker and Heat. Okay, now we're going to play some Rolling Stones, actually. These are two cuts from their brand new album, Foreign Tongues, which I just found. And the boys still have it, I'll tell you. I'm going to do two cuts, In the Stars and Rough and Twisted. Rough and Twisted is like really bluesy. I really like that first time I listened to it. So here goes Rolling Stones doing In the Stars and Rough and Twisted.

Rough and Twisted and In the Stars. Rolling Stones from their brand new album, Foreign Tongues, which comes out in July. Rough and Twisted, the second song. I really like that. That is very bluesy, hard rock. Think of some 80-year-old dudes doing that. It's rather incredible. Okay, you're listening to some of my best friends of the blues. My name is Bob Stewart on WIOS Community Radio Catskills. 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Now I'm going to really switch gears. We're leaving, going back 100 years when these guys performed. I'm going to play some Sleepy John Estes and Hammy Nixon, who played harmonica. Sleepy John played 12-string guitar. They both started performing in the 1920s, which is amazing. These songs aren't from the 1920s, I don't think, but they might be near there, probably in the 30s or 40s. So we're going to play 80 Highway, Carina Carina, the classic song a lot of people do, and Potato Diggin' Man. Here goes Sleepy John Estes and Hammy Nixon.

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We started off with 80 Highway, Carina Carina, and we closed up Potato Digging Man. Okay, now we're going to play Josh Stone doing I Put a Spell on You.

Josh Stone, I put a spell on you. You've been listening to some of my best friends of blues. I have time for one more song today. Actually, I'll be on next Wednesday with 1 hour, 1 hour. So I don't know who artists I'm doing it. So if you're 3 o'clock, if you want to tune into that. I'm going to close off with John Mayall and the Blues Breakers, joined with Albert King doing a live version of Stormy Monday. And Mike and Sheila will be on at 2 o'clock with Pop Up. So have a good weekend.

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0: good afternoon, and welcome to Pop Up. I am Mike.
1: And I am Shelia, here on this delightful Saturday in the summer.
0: We join you
1: this
0: gorgeous sunny day here in the mountains. It is absolutely beautiful.
1: Yes, breathtakingly so. Very nice. I was like outside, didn't know where to go because it was like so beautiful everywhere. What do we have today?
0: We have House and Home.
1: House and Home. All kinds of songs about houses and homes. And, you know, we're opening with Blood, Sweat, and Tears from their debut album, Child is Father to the Man, that came out in 1968. The song is called House in the Country, written by Al Cooper.
0: Yes, indeed, a founding member of Blood, Sweat, and Tears. House in the Country.

0: Wow, that was nice to hear.
1: Nice to hear that one after a while, yeah.
0: It's Billy Joel from the Piano Man album, his second album, 1973, You're My Home. The song was written, Joel wrote that song for his first wife, Elizabeth Weber, because he couldn't afford to buy her anything for Valentine's Day. Billy Joel says, yes, quote, corny, but true. I was broke at the time, so I wrote this for my wife as a Valentine's Day gift.
1: Very nice.
0: I could take that,
1: Very, very nice.
0: And it was Alison Brown before that with the Indigo Girls from the Stolen Moments album. Alison Brown is the banjo player.
1: Yes.
0: She doesn't sing. She always gets really amazing people to sing her songs. We heard Homeward Bound from the Stolen Moments album, 2005 release. Yep. Of course, written by Paul Simon and recorded by Simon and Garfunkel on the Parsley, Sage, Rosemary, and Time album. I've run out of breath.
1: 1966 that album. Indigo Girls sounding great.
0: Very great.
1: Singing there along with Alison Brown playing the banjo. The D.G. Leonardo sisters. Did I get it right?
0: No.
1: The D.G.'s.
0: Yeah, they just call
1: themselves
0: their
1: nickname, but you say it.
0: D.G. and Leonardo.
1: Very good. They're out of Brooklyn, and in 2013, they released their debut album, Shout, Sister Shout, and we heard a nice cover of Our House.
0: Yeah, Our House was written by Graham Nash and recorded by Crosby, Stills, Nash, and Young on the Deja Vu album, 1970. The D.G.'s are Nadia, Christine, and Daniela. Yeah,
1: beautiful.
0: Whatever.
1: Good voices.
0: Yes.
1: And Blood, Sweat, and Tears from their debut album, Child is Father to the Man, 1968. Al Cooper wrote it, House in the Country.
0: Well, that's kind of what we're doing.
1: That's what
0: Home,
1: we're doing.
0: House, you know, that whole thing. Yeah. Go ahead.
1: It is 2:17 on this Saturday afternoon. 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Overnight tonight, patchy fog, otherwise cloudy, down to 54. Another beauty coming up tomorrow, patchy fog in the morning, and then things will clear up, and we'll be looking at a mostly sunny day with a high near 80. Clear Sunday night, down to 54. Continues on Monday, sunny with a high near 83. Tuesday, we do get a chance of showers and thunderstorms in the afternoon. Partly sunny with a high of 85. So you see where this is going? Because by the time we start to creep toward next weekend, the July 4th weekend, we're going to be into some seriously high temperatures. Wednesday, sunny, high near 90. Thursday, sunny and hot, high near 92. So that's...
0: But do they go all the way to July 4th?
1: First, forecast cuts off on Friday, high of 88. So as we move through the next week, up, summer.
0: Time to go to the boobies.
1: Summer has arrived. Or jump in the pond, the case may be.
0: Yes, that is true. So, but also, time to water your plants. If you have potted plants,
1: got
0: it is hot, they can't deal with it.
1: So another song called Our House, totally different. This one by Madness.
0: Oh, yeah. Madness put out their Rise and Fall album in 1982. And on it was a number 7 hit entitled Our House.

0: That was an XTC sandwich wedged between two slices of madness. How's that?
1: Oh, my goodness.
0: How did that work out?
1: I like that. Well, we heard House of Fun from the greatest hits album called Complete Madness. And it's Welcome to the House of Fun. It's a song about coming of age.
0: Yeah, you've come of age, yeah.
1: Welcome to the Lion's Den. Yeah, that's for the graduates out there. You know,
0: congratulations.
1: This is graduation weekend.
0: Today, yes.
1: Yes,
0: yes,
1: so
0: yes,
1: welcome
0: yes.
1: to the House of Fun. And the XTC was no thugs in our house.
0: Yeah.
1: We made little Graham promise us he'd be a good boy.
0: He'd be a good boy.
1: Yeah.
0: That one from the English Settlement album, XTC's fifth from 1982. And the other madness at the very top of the set, another song called Our House.
1: You know, there was a musical called Our House featuring the madness songs. It ran in London at the West End in October of 2022 through August of 23. So just about a year.
0: Yeah. Madness, XTC, and Madness. That's what you're hearing here on Pop-Up. We are Mike and Sheila. We're hanging with you until 4 o'clock today. Thinking about house and home, all those good things.
1: This is a nice song. It's just called Home, and the artist is Mark Brassard. He's out of Louisiana, and he put out his major label debut in 2004. Karen Crowe, is that what you would
0: Karen
1: say?
0: Karen Crowe, yep.
1: Karen Crowe. Here's Mark Brassard, Home.

0: take it. A little journey back to 1972. That was Batdorf and Rodney. John Batdorf, Mark Rodney. The album, self-titled, 1972. We heard Home Again.
1: So, great harmonies. Man, oh man, so nice.
0: Yeah.
1: And did they have any other radio songs?
0: No, Batdorf, not that I'm aware of.
1: They're wonderful.
0: They're very reminiscent of Crosby, Stills, and Nash of that.
1: Yes, and Poco. Era. I was thinking about Poco.
0: Great sound.
1: Sorry, I don't know anything about them.
0: Great sound.
1: But Mark Brassard.
0: Yeah.
1: Wow, that was great.
0: Great bluesy Louisiana blues sound.
1: From an album that he put out in 2004 called Carencro. Its song is called Home, so we had to put it on.
0: Simple as that. Yes, indeed. Well, we are doing songs about home on Pop-Up this afternoon. That's what you're listening to. Mike and Sheila hanging with you until 4 o'clock today. Let's go to that enormously successful album that Supertramp released in 1979.
1: Are you talking about Breakfast in America?
0: Breakfast in America.
1: Oh, yeah. Was their sixth album, went all the way to number one on the chart. And we are going to play one of their songs from there. It's a number 10 hit, Take the Long Way Home.

0: Oh, yeah. Take it home. Wrap it up now. Take it home. I want more cowbell.
1: You got it there.
0: Yeah. That's Utopia from the Deface, the music album. It was a concept album. And it was to pay homage to the Beatles and create songs that sounded similar to Beatle tunes throughout various stages of their career. So Take Me Home, with that great guitar riff, is a homage to Day Tripper.
1: Yes, and of course, Todd Rundgren, the musical brains behind that album and the band Utopia.
0: Yeah.
1: Heard from the Fabs themselves from the Hard Day's Night soundtrack, When I Get Home.
0: Yeah, great.
1: Great tune.
0: 1964. But Joe Cocker before that, from his second album, Joe Cocker, with an exclamation point, number 11 on the chart in 1969, Darlin' Be Home Soon. The most beautiful song.
1: Oh, really. Such a beautiful job on
0: John Sebastian wrote that for the soundtrack of Francis Ford Coppola film called You're a Big Boy Now, 1966.
1: Yeah.
0: Yeah.
1: It was a hit for A Lovin' Spoonful, and Joe Cocker does a great job.
0: He does, yes.
1: And Supertramp. From the super duper album, Breakfast in America.
0: I do love Supertramp. Take the long way home.
1: Yeah, well, it is 3 o'clock straight up, and you are listening to Pop Up.
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1: 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Mike and Sheila are hanging with you for another hour singing songs about home.
0: Well, you know, Dan Wilson put out the Free Life album in 2007, and it was quite a number of weeks that it did not leave the turntable.
1: Oh, it was a beautiful album.
0: Yeah, it's really, really great. Now, we know him from Semisonic.
1: Closing Time was their big hit, but this was his first solo album.
0: Yeah.
1: He's a good songwriter.
0: And on there is something called Come Home Angel, So Sad, Go.

0: Indigo Girls, from their 9th album, All That We Let In, came out in 2004. Come On Home. Emily Saylors wrote that one.
1: Beautiful.
0: Yeah, that's what beautiful. I thought.
1: Well, and Jenny's before that, they're out of Canada, from their debut album, 40 Days, came out in 2004. A Ruth Moody tune, Heaven When We're Home.
0: So the lineup of the group, which has changed.
1: Yeah, it does change.
0: You know, the lineup of the group at that time was Ruth Moody, Nicky Maida, and Carol Luft. And that album, 40 Days, received the 2005 Juno Award for Roots and Traditional Album of the Year by a group. The Juno is a Canadian version of the Grammy.
1: Of the Grammy, yeah. Excellent. Yeah. Waylon Jennings from Canada. And Dan Wilson, he's from Minnesota, from his debut album, Free Life, 2007, Come Home, Angel. Well, we are doing those songs about home, going home, staying home, coming home. Here's one about staying home.
0: Yeah, this is the band called Self. It's Matt Mahaffey.
1: Mm-hmm.
0: He's the primary performer, and he does most of the instruments and the vocals on the album. From the Shrek soundtrack,
1: yep.
0: Here's Stay Home.

0: Bare Naked Ladies.
1: Go home.
0: From the Maroon album.
1: Number five on the album, Chuck.
0: They're fifth from the year 2000.
1: That was produced by Don Was.
0: Yeah.
1: Of Was, Not Was.
0: We heard Go Home.
1: Go Home.
0: Stephen Page, Ed Robertson, the two main songwriters in Bare Naked Ladies. Before that, Buffalo Springfield from the aptly named Last Time Around, their third and final album, 1968. Neil Young wrote it. We heard On the Way Home.
1: That album was released out of contractual commitments, so they had mm-hmm. to do the fulfillment on that. By the time it was completed, the group had functionally disbanded. Nowhere do all of the members appear together on any track.
0: Wow.
1: Yeah. Cyndi Lauper before that, from her greatest hits called 12 Deadly Sins, CYNS, mm-hmm. and then some. And it was only there that she put Come On Home. It's beautiful. It's beautiful.
0: Great song.
1: Yeah.
0: And the artist who records under the name Self, as you mentioned, Matt Mahaffey is his name, does most of the instruments and vocals. We heard Stay Home.
1: From Shrek.
0: From Shrek. Yeah. It's great. Soundtrack to that movie is wonderful.
1: Yeah.
0: That came out in 2001. Well, it is 3:33 on this beautiful 3:33 Saturday afternoon pop-up here. Mike and Sheila with you till 4. Thinking about home. We have the Henry girls. They're wonderful. Yeah.
1: They're great. They're Karen, Lorna, and Jolene McLaughlin. And they're named after their grandfather, whose name was Henry.
0: Mm-hmm.
1: And they did an album called Louder Than Words in 2014. So the song Home,
0: mm-hmm.
1: we're going to play. It's Henry girls featuring the fiddle, you know,
0: In a show, in, yeah.
1: Gospel choir.
0: Beautiful.
1: Yeah, so pretty cool. Here we go. Home.

One, two. Test. Good afternoon, ladies and gentlemen. We're glad you made it here tonight. Because you're gonna miss out. You can tell your friend tomorrow that they're gonna miss out on a damn good thing we're gonna give you tonight. Yeah. Right on. What we're gonna give you tonight, it'll be down to the nitty gritty.

You can tell all your friends way over in hell, I don't care. You can tell them in over in Watts. You can tell them they met. You can tell them tonight that Santa Monica had been definitely set on fire. And they met out on a damn good thing. The best thing ever happened to Santa Monica is gonna be here tonight. Yeah. And you can also, all you little old pretty, little pretty one, huh? If he ain't here tonight, huh, you can tell him forget it too, you know, because Mr. Whatever is here tonight. He gonna get down tonight, brother. He gonna get with it. He gonna give you something that Santa Monica that never had. If it good to you, it gotta be good for you. Right on. Yeah. And one thing I can tell you, brother, he is here tonight. Mr. Magnificent One is here. The beautiful one is here. You little old pretty one, she here too. You know, whatever. Here is the magnificent one, the one and only one, Mr. Stilly Dan and whatever.

0: There they are. The magnificent one, Steely Dan.
1: That is so crazy. Thank you for putting that on there.
0: That is an intro from a live recording.
1: That's just awful.
0: That's just so
1: awful.
0: Much fun and
1: ridiculousness.
0: Awful. But the beautiful track we heard was called Home at Last, that one from the Asia album.
1: And that album is widely regarded as a good test recording for audiophiles because of its high production standards.
0: Yeah.
1: And I have to say,
0: absolutely,
1: we brought the Asia album to, if we were looking for speakers or turntable.
0: Took it to the stereo store.
1: Took it to the stereo store.
0: That's what you did. We heard the original of Our House. Graham Nash wrote it, and Crosby, Stills, Nash & Young put it on Deja Vu. And we open with Home, the Henry Girls, featuring the Fidel and Inishowen Gospel Choir. Well, we have time for a couple more here on Pop-Up. This one written by the great jazz pianist Horace Silver. And the vocals here, Lambert Hendricks and Ross.
1: Oh, I love Lambert Hendricks
0: yes.
1: and Ross. This song is called Come On Home.

0: Boston, from the album Boston. Came out in 1976. Let me take you home tonight.
1: Wait, so where were they from?
0: Philadelphia.
1: Okay. Yeah. Before that, Come On Home, that was Lambert, Hendricks, and Ross from Everybody's Boppin', 1960, written by Horace Silver. I do love Lambert.
0: Beautiful, beautiful vocals. Well, that is it.
1: Oh my goodness!
0: This edition of Pop Up. Thank you for hanging out with us for a couple of hours. We are Mike and Shalia. We'll catch up with you again Wednesday morning at 10. So please join us then. Right now, stick around. Alan Reynolds standing by to bring you Pure Country. That is coming up next.
1: And you know he takes attendance.
0: So you better be there. Stick
1: bye
0: around.
1: Now.
0: Bye.

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Well, this afternoon we'll hear some old country songs, some old western songs, and all the varieties and styles that make up country and western music. We'll listen to some Appalachian Mountain tunes and old-time string bands where it got started. There'll be bluegrass, western swing, songs about the West. We'll hear some West Coast country and drop down into the swamps and bayous of Louisiana to hear some fine Cajun music along with plenty of mainline and traditional country. Now and then we'll even throw in some country comedy. I'm Alan Reynolds. We're here together at Pure Country.

Well, there's Sarah and Maybelle Carter. They got together after a long break in their musical careers, recorded an album in 1965. Old classic right there, San Antonio Rose. And on that album, Maybelle Carter, of course, playing her famous L5 guitar. And I think that was Sarah on the auto harp. Well, we're going to jump right into the country calendar. That's where we learn a little bit about some events in country music history for the coming week. Marvin Rainwater was born July 2nd, 1925 in Wichita, Kansas. Marvin Carlton Percy was his name. Marvin, who was one quarter Cherokee, grew up in Oklahoma as a student of classical piano. He used his Cherokee name, Rainwater. He had to give up the piano when he lost a thumb in an accident. His country music career began in the Washington, D.C. area. Working with Roy Clark, he cut a few sides for Four Star Records. He did some touring in the area as well. Marvin got a real break in 1955 when he won first place in one of Arthur Godfrey's Talent Scout shows. That led to a position on the ABC TV series Ozark Jubilee, and he got a contract with MGM Records. Marvin Rainwater.

Marvin Rainwater, Gonna Find Me a Bluebird. That was a big hit for Marvin back in 1956. I almost suspect you could call that his signature song, and I believe Marvin was doing the whistling on that song as well. We got started with one from 1954, Daddy's Glad You Came Home. Well, here we are. 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I'm Alan Reynolds. You know who you are. We're here together at Pure Country. We'll be till 6 o'clock this evening Eastern Time. We're listening to all varieties and styles of country music from 1922 up through the 1960s, sometimes into the 70s, once in a while even newer, but it's got to be a song that reflects the sounds of pure country. If there's a particular song or artist you'd like to hear, a type or style of country music, maybe you've got a birthday or anniversary to share with us, questions, comments, anything at all, send me an email, purecountry913@gmail.com. We're going to hang right into the country calendar. Jody Nix was born June 25th, 1952 in Big Spring, Texas. Jody was born into a musical family. His dad, Hoyle Nix, was a West Texas fiddler who worked extensively with Bob Wills' band, the Texas Playboys. Jody's brother, Larry Nix, sang with Hoyle. Some folks said that Jody grew up on Bob Wills' knee. Hoyle Nix had built the Stampede Dance Hall in Big Spring, Texas, where Jody got his first appearance on stage when he was 4 years old. At 8 years old, Jody began to play professionally with his dad, Hoyle Nix, and the West Texas Cowboys. They traveled the West Texas area, performing 5 nights a week, and 8-year-old Jody was the drummer in the band. Late in Bob Wills' career, a recording session was planned as a reunion of Bob and the original members of the Texas Playboys. Bob had specifically asked 21-year-old Jody Nix to be there to sing "When You Leave Amarillo, Turn Out the Lights." Now, Bob had been the victim of several strokes, and it affected his voice. The deep, gravelly voice that you hear on that song was the last time that Bob Wills was ever recorded. Jody went on to become a legendary Western swing and country music performer, a fiddler, band leader, recording artist with his band, the Texas Cowboys. And in addition to that, I can promise you, Jody Nix is an incredible gentleman. Listen for Bob Wills as part of the recording "When You Leave Amarillo."

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Bob Wills in there. You could hear that deep, gravelly voice, the last recordings of Bob Wills. Let's get a little bit later in Jody's career.

Oh, yeah. Got Jody Nix for sure. Play me something I can swing to. He mentions Bob and Hoyle and all the rest. Before that, ain't no fun to be alone in San Antonio.

Got to thank Mike and Sheila for being in here earlier. They always keep things in line. Hoping I can do the same thing when I take over. And Billy Bowles checked in from Sundown, Texas. Of course, Billy has his show, Swingin' Country, at KSSL Radio in Slayton, Texas, on Saturday mornings. At the WIOX studios in Roxbury, New York, 74 degrees, partly cloudy skies.

0: Well, there's the great Lefty Frizzell singing about the rider. I don't think that's a problem we're going to have this evening. No question about that. But right here we are at WIOX Community Radio Catskills 91.3 FM across the nation and around the world at WIOXradio.org. Margaretville Telephone Cable Channel 20 at the campus of SUNY Delhi in Delhi, New York, 107.5 FM. I'm Alan Reynolds. Having some audio problems this evening. We're not going to be able to do any requests, so we'll just go on with what we've got. But we are listening to all varieties and styles of country music from 1922 up through the 1960s, sometimes into the 70s, once in a while even newer, but it's got to be a song that reflects the sounds of pure country. Some country comedy from Wade Benson Landry.
1: Man, hey, it's Jimmy C. Man, one time I was at Walmart's, you know, and I was pushing my little buggy around, and I turned the corner too fast, and I bumped buggies with this lady. Oh, and I felt so bad, I said, please, excuse me, ma'am, I'm so sorry. She said, oh, that's not a problem. And as we started to kind of part ways, I looked at her and she kind of passed that wink on me like that, you know. So I just kept on doing my shopping. And every time I saw this lady in Walmart's, she passed that wink on me like that. So after about four or three times of that, I stopped her. I said, hey, lady. Do we know each other or something? Because every time you saw me, you passed that wink on me like that. She said, no, I don't know you, but you remind me of my fifth husband. I said, well, how many times you been married? She said, four.

Harlan Howard wrote it. There's Kitty Wells, the queen of country music, the undisputed queen of country music. Well, she does get disputed now and then. I've heard people call other lady singers the queen of country music, but it just isn't true. Kitty Wells from 1961, Heartbreak USA. George Jones before that, Possum, I'll Share My World With You. And I am hoping that Teresa Blackman from Talladega, Alabama is listening this afternoon. She's a country music encyclopedia, no question about that. And I'm sure that Teresa would agree with me about what I said about the great Miss Kitty Wells. Well, I didn't expect that, but there she is. There's Roxy the weather dog. Supposed to be outside helping us with the weather. Well, she did run back outside. It's nice enough. She shouldn't be in here complaining about anything, but sometimes she does. Maybe we better check with the National Weather Service for the Central Catskill Mountain region of upstate New York. What's going on here now? Sunny this afternoon with a high near 78 degrees. Partly cloudy with a low around 57 tonight. Tomorrow, Sunday, mostly sunny, high near 80. And mostly clear Sunday night, low around 57 degrees. Currently at the WIOX studios in Roxbury, New York, 76 degrees. Partly sunny skies. At a couple other locations around the country, in Salinas and Watsonville, California. That's where most of the nation's produce is grown this time of year. And I have hauled the untold numbers of loads of produce out of that area, 66 degrees, partly cloudy skies, and that will grow what we need to eat. In Weatherford, Texas, Billie Jean's restaurant right there by the Red X truck stop, some of the best chicken fried chicken on the interstate, 97 degrees with sunny skies in Weatherford. And, well, let's go down to New Orleans, Louisiana. Johnny Angels hangs out there at his barbershop, the Rooster Club. Don't know if he's tuned in today or not. Haven't heard from him. 93 degrees in New Orleans out there near the Rooster Club with a chance of thunderstorms.

There's the great Darryl McCall from 1974 with a song that Glenn Sutton wrote, A Texas Honky Tonk. Well, we're going to travel right back through the country calendar. Elton Britt was born June 27th, 1913 in Zack, Arkansas, James Elton Baker. Elton began playing the guitar and singing when he was 10 years old. Jimmy Rogers was an early favorite, and he started to listen carefully to Jimmy's yodeling, and he tried to imitate Jimmy, but he soon developed his own distinctive style. Elton had also spent a good deal of time swimming, and the breath control that he learned from that activity helped him to sustain some very long yodels. In the early 1930s, he joined the Beverly Hillbillies in Los Angeles. Now, that's not the TV show. There was a country group there called the Beverly Hillbillies. It was then that he started to use the last name Britt. Elton recorded some with American Records, then wound up with a long career at RCA. He had an extensive recording career that included a number of cuts with another expert yodeler, Rosalie Allen. Here's Elton Britt.

Elton Britt getting along, getting together there with Rosalie Allen for the Prairieland Polka. And we started out with a good one from 1933, the Alpine Milkman. Right here at WIOX, Community Radio Catskills, 91.3 FM, across the nation and around the world at WIOXradio.org, Margaretville Telephone Cable Channel 20, at the campus of SUNY Delhi in Delhi, New York, 107.5 FM. I'm Alan Reynolds. We're here together at Pure Country. We'll be till 6 o'clock this evening Eastern Time. 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

Miss Connie Hall from 1965, Fool Me Once. And a good rendition of Red Wing just before that from Slim Whitman.

0: at the WIOX studios in Roxbury, New York, 74 degrees, partly sunny skies. It's 5 o'clock Eastern Daylight Time.
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Steel guitar chimes. There's the great Roy Wiggins. That's going to take us right back into the country calendar. That's where we learn a little bit about some events in country music history for the coming week. Roy Wiggins was born June 27, 1926, in Nashville, Tennessee. Ivan Leroy Wiggins. Roy started to play the steel guitar when he was 6 years old. He got a job playing with poor Paul Howard. Paul Howard and the Arkansas Cotton Pickers, that would be, when he was 13 years old. Just 2 years later, he went to work for Pee Wee King as one of the Golden West Cowboys. While he was there, he worked with Eddie Arnold, who was also a member of the Golden West Cowboys at the same time. When Eddie left King to start his own group, Roy Wiggins went with him. By 1968, Arnold had adopted the Nashville sound, which pretty much eliminated fiddles and steel from country music, so Roy was out of a job. He opened a record store on Broadway in Nashville, did some part-time work at the Grand Ole Opry, where he played with the Willis Brothers, Ernie Ashworth, George Morgan, and others. Roy was one of country music's most influential steel guitar players. And let's hear a couple songs that feature Roy Wiggins playing the steel guitar.

Oh, Roy Wiggins with his distinctive steel guitar sound right there, written by Jenny Lou Carson. Eddie Arnold doing the singing from 1949, Chained to a Memory. Our Love with George Morgan before that, 1961, written by Wayne Walker. Great recording session there. Grady Martin playing the guitar, Roy Wiggins doing the steel work, Mary John Wilkins herself playing the piano. And Roy Wiggins did a lot of work with George Morgan in his recording sessions. And George wrote this one to honor Roy Wiggins and his contributions.

George Morgan wrote it and doing the singing on that one, written for the great steel guitar player Roy Wiggins in 1973. Mr. Ting-a-ling. Well, it's right here. We're right here at WIOX Community Radio Catskills, 91.3 FM. 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Margaretville Telephone Cable Channel 20 at the campus of SUNY Delhi in Delhi, New York, 107.5 FM. I'm Alan Reynolds. You know who you are. We're here together at Pure Country. We'll be till 6 o'clock this evening, Eastern Time. We're listening to all varieties and styles of country music from 1922 up to the 1960s. Sometimes into the 70s, once in a while even newer, but it's got to be a song that reflects the sounds of Pure Country. Well, we mentioned how big a part of George Morgan's career was Roy Wiggins, and George Morgan also having a birthday coming up this coming week on June 28th, 1924, George Morgan was born in Waverly, Tennessee. George Thomas Morgan. George's family moved to Ohio when he was young. By the time he was 11, George had learned how to play the guitar. That led him to some radio work in both Akron and in Worcester, Ohio. In the 1940s, George became a member of the WWVA Jamboree in Wheeling, West Virginia, and he started to make a name for himself there. When Eddie Arnold left the Grand Ole Opry in 1948, they asked George to replace him. Even though George hadn't had a hit record at that time, he was brought into the Opry. From then until his death in 1975, George was one of the smoothest voices in country music, and he was a fixture at the Opry. George's daughter, Lori, worked in his organization from a young age, and eventually she became a singer in her own right. Here's George Morgan.

Red Rose from the Blue Side of Town. There's George Morgan. Roy Wiggins doing the steel work, as you might expect. That was written by the great Betty Jean Robinson, and Hank Snow had a hand in writing that one as well. From 1949, Please Don't Let Me Love You. Now, George's daughter, Lori Morgan, had a birthday very close to her dad's. George, born on June 28th, 1924. Well, not in the same year, but Lori's birthday was June 27th, 1959, in Nashville, Tennessee. Loretta Lynn Morgan. And you might guess that Lori was named after a good friend of George Morgan, named Loretta Lynn. Lori learned a lot about the music industry while she worked in her dad's business enterprises, and she went on to record a fair amount of material on her own. Lori did focus on the pop side of music, but in 1979, she overdubbed one of George Morgan's songs that he had recorded in 1974, just before he died. And that one turned out, as far as I'm concerned, to be a great one.

Oh, what a great overdub. Lori Morgan singing over that original recording that George Morgan did of I'm Completely Satisfied With You. And Lori put that one together in 1979. Lori did record a fair amount on her own, mostly on the pop side. Around here, I like to say that, you know, once in a while we go slumming, and it's certainly not pure country, but well, let's take a listen to Lori Morgan.

Everything You Say. There's George Morgan's baby daughter, Lori Morgan, from 1983. And first time I ever heard that song, riding across the country in the middle of the night in a big truck, hauling something back and forth, coast to coast, at the Road Gang, WWL870 New Orleans. Can't remember which one of the guys played that one, but boy, it certainly was a good one to hear in the middle of the night. And, well, I guess if it's good enough for the Road Gang, it's good enough to play on Pure Country. Ah, we're not ready for that one yet. Come on, what the heck is going on?

0: blasting the signal from the 1,000-watt candlestick of the Catskills, located high atop the Mooresville Range above the Longwoods and Route 30 in Roxbury, New York. At the WIOX studios in Roxbury, 72 degrees, partly sunny skies. Working up on 5:31 Eastern Daylight Time.
1: 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My name is Chief Davis. I'm from Magnolia, Texas. We're listening to Pure Country with Alan Reynolds, and I'm...

0: Well, you would typically think to hear Made in Japan by Buck Owens, 1973. Dale Watson did a fine job of that one, one we just heard, and his recording in 2005. And we're listening to Buck Owens, Dale Watson, and lots more right here. 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Margaretville Telephone Cable Channel 20 at the campus of SUNY Delhi in Delhi, New York, 107.5 FM. I'm Alan Reynolds. You know who you are. We're here together at Pure Country. We'll be for another half hour or so. 6 o'clock Eastern Time is when we got to clear out of here. 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We are part of the CMA of Texas Radio Network. Here's some cowboy philosophy and poetry from Randy Ryman.
1: Up in northern Arizona, there's a ranger trail. Passes through a mesa like a fairy lake with pines upon its brink. And across the trail, a stream runs, all but hidden in the grasses, till it finds an emerald hollow where the ponies come to drink. Out they fling across the mesa, wind-blown manes and forelocks dancing. Blacks and sorrels, bays and pintos, wild as eagles, eyes agleam. From their hooves the silver flashes, burning beads and arrows glancing through the bunch grass and the grama as they cross the little stream. Down they swing as if pretending in their orderly disorder that they've stopped to hold a powwow, just to rally for the charge that will take them close to sunset, 20 miles across the border. Then the leader sniffs and

Though he starts to little forward, he can fan it with the best. Once I called him. Almost caught him when he heard my spur chains jingle. Then he eyed me, some reproachful, as if making up his mind. Seemed to say, "Well, if I have to. But you know I'm living single." I just laughed, and in a minute he was pretty hard to find. Some folks wouldn't understand it, writing lines about a pony. For a cow horse is a cow horse, nothing else, most people think. But for 18 years, your partner, wise and faithful, such a crony seems worth watching for a spell, down where the ponies come to drink.

There's Ralph and Carter, the Stanley Brothers from 1961. That one's called Big Tilda. Well, we're going back into the calendar, but this time it's the historical calendar. The Battle of San Juan Hill was fought July 1st, 1898, near the town of Santiago de Cuba on the island of Cuba, under the direction of Theodore Roosevelt, who would later become Vice President, then President of the United States. It was a decisive win for the U.S. during the Spanish-American War. And we've got a report here from Jimmy Driftwood.

There's Jimmy Driftwood, the Arkansas singing school teacher who wrote so many songs to help his students learn their history lessons. Recorded that one in 1960, the Battle of San Juan Hill. Oh, for crying out loud. It sounds like we got a battle going on there. There's Roxy, the weather dog. Supposed to be outside helping us with the weather report. I have no idea why she came in here whining and howling like that. Jump behind the couch. We're not going to hear from her again. Guess we better check with the National Weather Service for the Central Catskill Mountain region of upstate New York. The forecast has not changed this afternoon. Sunny right now with a high near 78. Almost got there. Patchy fog tonight. Otherwise, partly cloudy with a low around 57. On Sunday, mostly sunny with a high near 80. Mostly clear Sunday night, low around 57 degrees. Currently at the WIOX studios in Roxbury, New York, 73 degrees, partly sunny skies. And a couple other locations around the country. At the Mars Hill truck stop, now let's go up north. That's in Caribou, Maine, at the Canadian border, 73 degrees with thunderstorms. Wonder if Matt and Amy are up there getting wet or they taken off, gone on vacation somewhere. In Brady, Texas, that's the home of Heart of Texas Records. Tracy Pitcox maintains high standards there in traditional Texas honky-tonk, shuffle, and western swing music. Justin Trevino lives there as well. Fabulous singer, songwriter, performer, recording engineer, and a whole lot more. 96 degrees, sunny and windy in Brady, Texas. Well, speaking of Justin Trevino, let's get a Justin song in here.

The great Dickie Overby doing the steel work, Jay Cooker playing the bass. And, of course, that's Justin Trevino from Brady, Texas, doing the singing, I Have to Lie. And got to thank Carlos from Brooklyn, New York, for requesting a Justin Trevino song. Really appreciate that, Carlos. Here's Farron.

0: The singing sheriff, Farron Young from 1972, It's Not the Miles. What a recording session. Tommy Jackson, Buddy Spiker playing the fiddles, Lloyd Green doing the steelwork, Pig Robbins playing the piano.
1: Man!

Yeah, there's Leonard Sipes. Tommy Collins is how he recorded No Love Have I from 1967. Tommy Collins, Buck Owen, Louis Talley all playing the guitars on that one. Fuzzy Owen playing the bass. Chili Sanders on the fiddle. We got started with Eddie Arnold, one written by the great Hank Cochran. Make the World Go Away. For this week's song of inspiration, let's call on Jim and Jesse.

0: This is Alan Reynolds thanking you for spending some time here together this afternoon. I'll be back here next Saturday from, we're going to do a 3-hour show next Saturday. That's about the 4th of July, 4 p.m. until 7 p.m. Eastern Time for 3 hours of pure country. Be here Sunday night, tomorrow night from 10 p.m. until midnight Eastern Time for 2 hours of country music at the Radio Truck Stop. You can pull in there with your 18-wheeler or something smaller. We've got parking for everybody. Stay tuned now for, I'm not sure what we got coming up right now, but we're going to get something here for you to listen to at the WIOX Studios in Roxburgh, New York. It's 73 degrees, mostly cloudy skies, 6 o'clock Eastern Daylight Time, WIOX Roxbury.
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